0: Radio Odzew. 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
1: Peel Sessions. Peel Sessions.
2: And two letters have just been delivered to me here as I crouch squat and ugly in the Queen's Hotel Leeds. The first one reads, Dear John, if you don't come down to the fan club after or during the show, well, they expect me to do that, I will personally send three of the most amazing punkettes with long nails to lick you until you scream for mercy. That, at least, is the basis of the message. Part of it I had to leave out, and this is from the man who runs the fan club. I think that's disgraceful. Now, there's another one which says, P.S., we tried to get this, tried spelled wrong, we tried to get this to you personally, but the receptionist would not let us through. Do you think we could come up and see you another time? Well, that sounds a little Mae West-like. Lots of love, Cheryl, Carol, Deborah, and Suisse, as in the French for Switzerland. And if any of these people are listening, which I suspect they're not, because I imagine they're probably round at the fan club at this very moment, then this is for them. They won't like it much. It's Bebop Deluxe from January the 30th, 1978. Love in Flames.

Well, I reckon you can tell that young Bill was hankering for a bit of a red noise even then. Actually, that's Bebop Deluxe, recorded on January the 30th, 1978. A session produced by Tony Wilson. That was Love in Flames. Life is terrible. I'm not entirely sure that I like it here in Leeds, to be perfectly frank with you, because, I mean, just now, three young women came into the studio and they were hoping to see Simon Bates. Can't imagine why. I mean, he's got... Well, I'll tell you his problems. And then earlier on, I was wandering around the corridors of the hotel and a couple of young women rushed excitedly up to me and told me they wanted to see Noel Edmonds and they got a bottle of wine for him. But, being foolish young women, they gave me the bottle of wine to give to him. And that's one bottle of wine that Noel's not going to get, I can tell you that. These are Bebop Deluxe and Panic in the World.

And that from the last of the several sessions... Hello, what am I doing? The last of the several sessions we had from Bebop Deluxe. That was called Panic in the World. Now, these are Bebop Deluxe and another from their session of just over a year ago. This is Possession.

come up. People keep shouting to me, just as the records, as the tracks end, people say, it's coming up, and invariably they do it just as it ends. Very, very confusing. That's Bebop Deluxe, and that's called Possession. Of course, I ought to know, wouldn't I, really? Ought to have a stopwatch going or something, I suppose. There you are. It's not a Porky Prime cut, either. These are Bebop Deluxe, the last from them. This is Super Enigmatics, all one word. Take it away.

Bebop Deluxe, and that's the last from them tonight. Super Enigmatics, and a session from Red Noise. Be broadcast on Thursday night's programme, along with the second session from the Mekons. Tomorrow night, it's the Human League. This is Kevin Coyne.

my love. 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I opened them and you were nowhere to be found. All you left was a note with the words, "Sorry, leaving Earth." I borrowed a spaceship from Sun Ra himself, set out on my astral travels, dodging lifeless satellites as I made my way past the dark side of the moon. 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

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Her hips move, and I can feel what they're saying. Swaying, they say the beast inside of me is gonna get you.

We know now that in the early years of the 20th century, this world was being watched closely by intelligences greater than man, yet as mortal as his own. We know now that as human beings busy themselves about their various concerns, they were scrutinized and studied, perhaps almost as narrowly as a man with a microscope might scrutinize the transient creatures warm and multiply in a drop of water. With infinite complacence, people went to and fro over the earth about their little affairs, serene in the assurance of their dominion over this small, spinning fragment of solar driftwood, which by chance or design, man has inherited out of the dark mystery of time and space. Yet across an immense ethereal gulf, minds such as our minds, ours as the beasts in the jungle, intellect, vast, cool, and unsympathetic, regarded this earth with envious eyes, and slowly and surely drew their plans against us. In the 39th year of the 20th century came the Great Disillusionment. Near the end of October, business was better. The war scare was over. More men were back at work. Sales were picking up. On this particular evening, October 30th, the Crosley Service estimated that 32 million people were listening in on radio.